Ladies and gentlemen, this is J-Mo's Z-Z-Z-Wa Biki FM, Air Station Hibiki.

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He said, don't cry, when I come back, we'll have time to do what we wanted to do.

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Say, call mom while she's still awake. 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Well, the sergeant said, pull out. 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Until then, I love you.

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I know she wanted to keep it, but you know, she gave that medal to me. I wear it near my heart now, 'cause that's the closest place to heaven. And that's where he lives now. Yes, they called him a man. A very brave man. But he was really just a boy. Just a freckle-faced soldier.